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1: From ABC News, I'm Stephanie Officer. South Carolina's governor has named Senator Lindsey Graham's sister Darlene to serve what remains of his term after the senator died suddenly at his Washington home over the weekend. ABC's Christian Cordero.
2: A special primary election on August 11th will decide who will replace Graham as the Republican nominee for Senate, a term set to begin in January. On Capitol Hill, colleagues are remembering the senator as quick-witted and effective, who loved political debate. He was also seen as a war hawk, supporting military action in Afghanistan, Iraq, and Iran. Graham's final trip was to Ukraine, returning hours before he died. He served as a crucial link between Presidents Zelensky and Trump.
1: A federal judge today threw out a lawsuit the Department of Justice brought against West Virginia to obtain the state's voter rolls, continuing the Trump administration's losing streak in similar cases.
3: With today's ruling, judges in 13 states have now rejected the Trump administration's demands that states turn over their voter rolls. U.S. District Judge Thomas Johnston, a Republican appointee, concluded that the Department of Justice did not demonstrate their need for West Virginia's records and were not lawfully entitled to the sensitive materials, which include the names, dates of birth, addresses, and partial social security numbers of voters. Ahead of the midterms, the Trump administration has sought to increase federal oversight on elections, and dozens of states, led by both Republicans and Democrats, have rebuffed the request for voter rolls. Peter Haralamus, ABC News.
1: A second American now testing positive for Ebola after working with a humanitarian aid group in the Congo, where more than 600 people have died. ABC's James Longman.
4: Teams have conducted contact tracing and risk assessments. They're desperately working to prevent further transmission. The region as a whole has already seen upwards of 1,800 cases and over 600 deaths, primarily concentrated in the DRC and Uganda.
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12: I'm meteorologist Mace Michaels. A mostly clear, warm, and muggy night with a low in the upper 60s. Sunny and hot again tomorrow, high near 95. Extreme heat warning continues and staying in the 90s through the rest of the week. The dry weather is expected to continue, maybe some rain chances by the weekend.
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1: From ABC News, I'm Stephanie Officer. 12 states are now suing to block the proposed merger between Paramount and Warner Brothers Discovery from moving forward.
2: Earlier this year, the Justice Department gave the okay for Paramount to move forward with its $110 billion deal to merge with Warner Brothers. But now, 12 states, led by California, are asking a judge to stop the deal from going forward, alleging it violates antitrust law. The two companies had said they plan to finalize things this fall. Paramount will have to pay shareholders $650 million for every quarter after that the deal isn't resolved. Mike Dubusky, ABC News.
1: Kentucky Senator Mitch McConnell released a statement over the weekend after weeks of speculation regarding his health. It included a picture of him at a hospital where he says he's been under medical care for the last month. ABC's Christiane Cordero reports from Washington.
3: We've seen speculation over the past several weeks that he may not even be alive. And so it's noteworthy to see a Washington Post clipping on his lap in what appears to be the hospital. But McConnell says that he has been in the hospital for about a month, just over a month now, with an undisclosed medical diagnosis, but that he revealed he suffered a fall last month that left him briefly unconscious and landed him in the hospital. He's also had to deal with what he describes as a mild case of pneumonia. There's no timeline yet, though, as far as when he will return to the Senate.
1: In Mississippi, one of Nolan Wells' friends, Trayston Shepard, who was with him on the boat trip the last day he was seen alive, speaking out on Wells' death. ABC's Aaron Katursky in Ocean Springs.
4: Shepard says he took a boat back from Horn Island in the late afternoon, but Wells stayed behind with a girl he had met.
5: They met that day, and it was kind of one of those things. He did come off that day that he really did like her, but that was the only time they'd ever hung out was at Horn Island on July 4th.
4: Investigators believe Wells drowned and say there were no immediate signs of foul play.
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8: Brainerd Baxter Weather. I'm meteorologist Mace Michaels. A mostly clear, warm, and muggy night with a low in the upper 60s. Sunny and hot again tomorrow, high near 95. Extreme heat warning continues and staying in the 90s through the rest of the week. The dry weather is expected to continue, maybe some rain chances by the weekend.
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8: We're sitting at 84 degrees right now.

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2: From ABC News, I'm Stephanie Officer. The U.S. launching new strikes on Iran tonight for the first time using sea drones to target Iranian submarines and ship facilities. President Trump says he's reinstating his blockade on the Strait of Hormuz. ABC's Mary Bruce.
3: President Trump declaring the U.S. will soon become, quote, the guardian of the Hormuz Strait and charge a 20% fee on all cargo that goes through it. Before Trump launched this war, ships were able to pass freely through the strait without needing protection. A massive oil tanker transporting 2 million barrels could soon have to pay the U.S. upwards of $32 million. That could cause oil and gas prices to spike even further. Gas now at $3.82 a gallon. Analysts say it could top $4 in a week.
2: Parts of the country cleaning up after severe storms over the weekend, giving way to dangerous heat. ABC's Ginger Z.
4: Extreme heat warnings from Los Angeles to Marquette, Michigan, up along the Canadian border. You are going to not just be hot, but also humid. The numbers could break records from Fargo back to Rapid City. Syracuse could go for a daily record at 98. And then the heat focuses on the Northeast. We will have a legitimate heat wave, meaning 3 days at 90 plus. The peak of it is on Wednesday. Washington, D.C. could go to 100. Those, again, are the air temperatures, so it'll feel even hotter when you add the humidity.
2: A short circuit may have caused the fire in a Bangkok, Thailand bar that killed at least 28 people over the weekend. Many were found in the back, where authorities say exits may have been blocked. ABC's James Longman.
5: There was panic and confusion inside as many struggled to find the exits. Usa initially heard a boom, saying many inside had no way out. She used a chair to break a bar window to find her friends, but it was too late. They both died. Authorities believe the fire sending many people running to the back of the venue where they died.
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9: I'm meteorologist Mace Michaels. A mostly clear, warm, and muggy night with a low in the upper 60s. Sunny and hot again tomorrow, high near 95. Extreme heat warning continues and staying in the 90s through the rest of the week. The dry weather is expected to continue, maybe some rain chances by the weekend. Grandpa's Barbecue Sauce, made in small batches from Grandpa's original recipe. 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Currently 81 degrees.

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2: From ABC News, I'm Stephanie Officer. Protests in Maine after immigration agents shot and killed a man on his way to work this morning. Maine's Attorney General's office says the agents were carrying out an enforcement operation and started shooting when the man tried running toward them. ABC's Pierre Thomas.
3: Maine Senator Angus King revealing the man killed was not the target of the operation. Local immigration advocates are now demanding answers, saying the 26-year-old man from Columbia was authorized to work in the U.S. and was on his way to a job to support his family. The shooting comes just 6 days after an ICE agent in Houston killed an undocumented immigrant from Mexico. DHS later saying Lorenzo Salgado Ajarujo was not the man ICE was looking for.
2: A friend of 18-year-old Nolan Wells spoke to ABC News about his July 4th death near an isolated barrier island off Mississippi. Trayston Shepard was one of the last people to see him alive.
4: Trayston Shepard says he and his friends are now getting threats. Shepard says he took a boat back from Horn Island in the late afternoon, but Wells stayed behind with a girl he had met. Wells did not have his phone, but his friend tells us that's not unusual while swimming.
5: When Nolan got in the water, he put his phone on the dash, also with probably other 15 phones.
4: His parents say Nolan Wells went nowhere without his phone, but on July 4th, he left it behind in the boat.
2: That's ABC's Aaron Katursky. A grandfather is recovering after a bison at Yellowstone National Park charged and threw him into the air over the weekend. ABC's Trevor Ault.
6: It happened Friday in the height of the summer tourism season. That bison inside a picnic area of the park.
7: Look out, bison!
6: And as it stops to rest, that grandfather and his grandson taking photos. That's when the buffalo stirs and charges. The grandfather, unable to escape, flipped 8 feet into the air. That grandfather suffered multiple broken bones. He's recovering after surgery. His grandson was not hurt.
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14: Weather. I'm meteorologist Mace Michaels. A mostly clear, warm, and muggy night with a low in the upper 60s. Sunny and hot again tomorrow, high near 95. Extreme heat warning continues and staying in the 90s through the rest of the week. The dry weather is expected to continue, maybe some rain chances by the weekend. 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
1: It's Emily Day 2026, this Saturday in Emily. 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

103.5, the Lake's greatest hits. Little Jerry Rafferty for you, Baker Street, as we hop into a Tuesday morning. This is Garrett hitting the airwaves with you. July 14th, 2026. How are y'all doing? Working the night shift? We need some more tunes, huh? Let's hop on that freeway of love. It's Aretha Franklin on Cool 103.5.

The Lake's Greatest Hits with Genesis. Follow you, follow me. Now this next one, this is just for you. In fact, it's named Your Song. It's Elton John on Cool.

Cool 103.5, the Lake's greatest hits with Joe Jackson stepping out on a Tuesday morning. And you can step into some great deals. All you got to do is head over to shopebay.com. 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
12: I'm meteorologist Mace Michaels. A mostly clear, warm, and muggy night with a low in the upper 60s. Sunny and hot again tomorrow, high near 95. Extreme heat warning continues and staying in the 90s through the rest of the week. The dry weather is expected to continue, maybe some rain chances by the weekend. 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It's 74 right now.

Little Elvis for you on a Tuesday morning here on the Lake's Greatest Hits. Suspicious Minds there. And do you believe in love? I mean, based on my life experiences, not particularly, but Huey Lewis and the News, well, they sure do. Let's hear the tune. We're playing it here on Cool.

0: Cool 103.5, the Lake's greatest hits. The Carpenters, we've only just begun. This is Garrett hanging out with you Tuesday early, early morning here in the Brainerd Lakes and beyond. Glad to have you on the other side of that radio as we crank out some hits. And thank you for being a friend and keeping it tuned right here to Cool. Here's Andrew Gold.
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2: From the ABC News, I'm Stephanie Officer. South Carolina's governor has named Senator Lindsey Graham's sister, Darlene Graham Nordone, to serve what remains of his term after the senator died suddenly at his Washington home over the weekend. ABC's Christian Cordero.
3: She doesn't have a political background. I mean, the two were incredibly close siblings. He essentially helped raise her. The family has dealt with so many tragedies throughout the year and came from very humble roots, which he's talked about quite often. And so it's seen as a ceremonial kind of gesture, the fact that she would be able to play out the rest of his term.
2: Special primary election August 11th will decide who will replace Graham as the Republican nominee for Senate on November's ballot. Harris County, Texas Commissioner Rodney Ellis Monday saying the DA is opening an independent investigation into another ICE-involved shooting death, this time in Houston. ICE says the victim was in the U.S. illegally and tried to ram an officer's vehicle, his family disputing that account. Commissioner Ellis.
4: Lorenzo Salgado Araujo. His life mattered. It had value. His family deserves answers. Harris County residents deserve answers. The American people deserve answers.
2: The DA saying so far the federal government is not working with Houston officials in that investigation. A grandfather is recovering after a bison at Yellowstone National Park threw him into the air. ABC's Trevor Ault.
5: It happened Friday in the height of the summer tourism season. That bison inside a picnic area of the park.
6: Look out, bison!
5: And as it stops to rest, that grandfather and his grandson taking photos. That's when the buffalo stirs and charges. Grandfather, unable to escape, flipped 8 feet into the air. That grandfather suffered multiple broken bones. He's recovering after surgery. His grandson was not hurt.
2: Park officials say bison can weigh up to 2,000 pounds and run 35 miles. They urge keeping 25 yards of distance because the animals can be unpredictable. You're listening to ABC News.
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8: Brainerd Baxter weather.
9: I'm meteorologist Mace Michaels. A mostly clear, warm, and muggy night with a low in the upper 60s. Sunny and hot again tomorrow, high near 95. Extreme heat warning continues and staying in the 90s through the rest of the week. The dry weather is expected to continue, maybe some rain chances by the weekend. 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

A little Robert John for you as we hit the 1 o'clock hour here on the Lake's Greatest Hits, Cool 103.5. This is Garrett hanging out with you. Glad to be with you as we're rocking another overnight. Maybe you're at work or just hanging out late. Either way, we got plenty of hits coming your way, like this one for the Moody Blues here on Cool 103.5.

A little Rita Coolidge for you. Your love has lifted me higher and higher on the lake's greatest hits. And what's that, Steely Dan? He wants us to do it again. I think he means play another hit. Well, this time it is from Steely Dan. Playing right here on Cool 103.

0: Little Alan Parsons for you here on the Lake's Greatest Hits, Cool 103.5. 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
3: I'm meteorologist Mace Michaels. A mostly clear, warm, and muggy night with a low in the upper 60s. Sunny and hot again tomorrow, high near 95. Extreme heat warning continues and staying in the 90s through the rest of the week. The dry weather is expected to continue, maybe some rain chances by the weekend. 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Right now it's 73.

Stevie Wonder, you are the sunshine of my life here on the Lake's Greatest Hits, Cool 103.5. This is Garrett hanging out with you here on a dark, early Tuesday morning in the Brainerd Lakes and beyond. Glad to have you with me as I'm playing some hits for you here from midnight to 5. Let's boogie oogie oogie, shall we? Here's a taste of honey as we head for the 2 o'clock hour here on Cool.

Cool 103.5, the Lake's greatest hits. It's England Dan and John Ford Coley. Love is the answer. We're playing that tune on a beautiful Tuesday morning. This is Garrett hanging out with you. It's still dark out as we hit the 2 o'clock hour, but we got plenty more hits to come to. And here's one right here that explains exactly how the hits go right here on Cool 103.5.

Chris Rea, Fool If You Think It's Over. Yeah, if you think the hits are over, you are sorely mistaken. We got tons of them coming up for you. Here's Gladys Knight and the Pips. Neither one of us wants to be the first to say goodbye, so let's just not say goodbye at all. Listen to some more tunes right here on Cool 101.

0: But we got her all done, and we're back into the work week. So it is the way it is, I guess.
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8: I'm meteorologist Mace Michaels. A mostly clear, warm, and muggy night with a low in the upper 60s. Sunny and hot again tomorrow, high near 95. Extreme heat warning continues and staying in the 90s through the rest of the week. The dry weather is expected to continue, maybe some rain chances by the weekend. 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It's 71 right now.

Thank goodness for Google Maps. It's Dionne Warwick. Do you know the way to San Jose? And here's Eddie Rabbit driving his life away. If you're driving right now, let's jam out right here on Cool.

The Lake's Greatest Hits, Cool 103.5. Michael Jackson, he's just got to be there. No matter what, just got to be there. This is Garrett hanging out with you Tuesday morning, early Tuesday morning. We're getting ready to head for the 3 o'clock hour. Let's do the hustle on the way there. Here's Van McCoy on Cool.

Jimmy Gilmer and the Fireballs here on the Lake's Greatest Hits. Cool 103.5. Still sucking on that bottle of wine from yesterday. This is Garrett hanging out with you, hitting the 3 o'clock hour here on a Tuesday morning. Glad to be with you, playing you some great tunes. Here's Yvonne Elliman. If I can't have you, what will I do?

Jackson Brown headed for the optometrist. Get a doctor for his eyes here on the Lake's Greatest Hits. Let's transition into a little Peter Frampton, shall we? It's I'm In You on Cool 103.5.

0: Search is over at Survivor here on the Lake's Greatest Hits, Cool 103.5, as we dive into some national days for you on a Tuesday early morning. National Grand Marnier Day, celebrating some specialty liqueur, maybe? I'm not really sure. There's a difference, though. I know that. Let's see what it says here. Premium liqueur that brings sophisticated citrus notes to both cocktails and desserts. Well, that's interesting. I've never been a huge liqueur guy. I like the liquor. It is Cow Appreciation Day as well today, so a lot of your steaks come from cows. Most of your steaks come from cows, so appreciate that. National Tape Measure Day today, so if you use a tape measure, well, it's your day. Mac and Cheese Day today as well. I love mac and cheese. So simple to make for a bachelor like me. Man, it's what my diet consists of for the most part. Anyway, those are national days for you here on Cool 103.5.
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10: I'm meteorologist Mace Michaels. A mostly clear, warm, and muggy night with a low in the upper 60s. Sunny and hot again tomorrow, high near 95. Extreme heat warning continues and staying in the 90s through the rest of the week. The dry weather is expected to continue, maybe some rain chances by the weekend. 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Right now, it's 70 degrees.

It is a wonderful world when we got Louis Armstrong singing us a tune right here on the Lake's Greatest Hits. And we head now to Glenn Frey. He says you belong to the city. I'm a country boy, but we'll listen to the tune here on Cool.

Ever heard of Chicago dying? I think it's still thriving pretty good, but that's Paper Lace here on the Lake's Greatest Hits, Cool 103.5. This is Garrett hanging out with you early on a Tuesday morning. We are headed for the 4 o'clock hour, and put those dancing shoes on, because Leo Sayer says, you make me feel like dancing. Here it is on Cool.

Jumping into 4 a.m. with a little ambrosia. It's How Much I Feel on the Lake's Greatest Hits. Cool 103.5. Garrett hanging out with you. Gorgeous Tuesday morning. Going to be a hot one out today. So stay hydrated and, you know, don't get a heat stroke. It's no fun. Trust me. And I'm telling you all about it because Billy Joel is telling her all about it right now on Cool.

It's the Beatles taking us down a long and winding road here on the Lake's Greatest Hits. And the Pointer Sisters are here with Fire. No, no, no, there's no fire in the building. It's just a tune we're playing right here on Cool 103.5.

1 month ago today, I was happy as a lark. But now I go for walks, to the movies, maybe to the park. I have a seat on the same old bench to watch the children play. You know, tomorrow is their future. But for me, just another day. 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I keep saying she'll be back, but today

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1: 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Have you seen her? Nope. But we'll dive into today in music history instead. Today in 1964, the Rolling Stones went to number one in the UK with their cover of Bobby Womack's It's All Over Now. Today in 1967, another great concert mismatch of the rock age, The Who opened for Herman's Hermits on their first U.S. tour, and I can only imagine how that went. And today in 1969, Bob Dylan with the band made a surprise appearance at Mississippi River Rock Festival. That's pretty cool. Let's do another one, shall we? Let's see what we got. Today in 79, Donna Summer scored her third number one U.S. single with Bad Girls. The album of the same name has also started a five-week run at number one. There's today in music history for you here on Cool 103.5.
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13: It is going to be sunny, hot, and humid today. Our high 96 with a heat index close to 100 by later this afternoon. Tonight, partly cloudy. We'll drop to 70, so not a lot of relief overnight either. Tomorrow, partly cloudy, 92 on Thursday, partly cloudy with a high of 93. If you need a change of pace, you should check out Worthington, Minnesota, where careers grow and families thrive. Worthington, it's worth a look. I'm meteorologist Sean Cable. Outside now, it's 68.

It's the Trogs on the Lake's Greatest Hits, Love Is All Around, and one of my favorite tunes from Chicago. It's the inspiration here on Cool

Jim Croce singing us a tune here on the Lake's Greatest Hits, Cool 103.5. This has been Garrett hanging out with you. I am stepping out of the studio, but don't you worry. I'll catch you right back here tomorrow morning, midnight to 5, right here on Cool 103.5. We've got two tickets straight into a beautiful Tuesday. Have a blessed day, everybody. Here's Eddie Money. We'll see you tomorrow morning. Bye-bye.

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1: From ABC News, I'm Brian Clark. Large data centers built to fuel demand from AI technology have been controversial for their impacts on the power grid and natural resources. In Louisiana, Facebook's parent company's Meta doubling the size of its data center in Richland Parish, which Governor Jeff Landry says carries a clear benefit.
2: That is opportunity. That is how you lift people out of poverty. That's how you fix a broken state.
1: Today, though, New York taking a different approach. Governor Kathy Hochul's imposing a one-year moratorium on new data center construction in the state while their impacts are studied and new regulatory frameworks developed. A man in Maine was shot dead Monday by ICE agents, and ABC's Lionel Moise has more on what witnesses are saying.
3: I heard the young man say, "I tried to stop."
4: The victim, identified in local media as 26-year-old Joan Sebastian Guerrero from Colombia. He was reportedly on his way to work. Immigration advocates say he had a social security number and was authorized to work in the U.S. A witness says an officer at the scene claimed the driver had tried to run him over.
1: Federal officials say Guerrero was not the target of their investigation. This happened less than a week after the deadly ICE shooting in Houston. The U.S. struck targets in Iran overnight, saying it was focused on taking out threats to shipping. And President Trump said the U.S. would be the guardian of the Strait of Hormuz to ensure it remains open. Javed Ali is a former senior counterterrorism director on the National Security Council.
5: One would have to believe that in order to be, quote unquote, the guardian of the strait, that U.S. warships would actually have to enter into the strait, into the Persian Gulf, to protect the hundreds, if not more, ships that are already in there, and then obviously the ones on the outside.
1: Right now in Paris, a Bastille Day parade with a first of its kind military parade. 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
6: It is going to be sunny, hot, and humid today. Our high 96 with a heat index close to 100 by later this afternoon. Tonight, partly cloudy. We'll drop to 70, so not a lot of relief overnight either. Tomorrow, partly cloudy, 92 on Thursday, partly cloudy with a high of 93. If you need a change of pace, you should check out Worthington, Minnesota, where careers grow and families thrive. Worthington, it's worth a look. I'm meteorologist Sean Cable. Temperature now 67.
7: It's all about events and issues here in our community. 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
8: I'm Tess Taylor along with Eric Grant. And today we are visiting with our friends from the city of Brainerd. And with us today is Fire Chief Tim Holmes. Tim, welcome to Community Focus.
9: Yeah, thanks for having me. Appreciate it.
8: So if you've driven by Fire Station Number 1 here in Brainerd, you may have noticed a little renovation going on, and I guess it's little is not the word, but you guys are going through some change right now. Tell us what's happening.
9: Yeah, no, we're super excited about the renovation. It turned out to be a big project, but that's what we had planned. You'll see the demolition side of things is complete.
8: Okay.
9: All the underground, below grade foundations, footings, all wrapped up last week. They're completing the final grade, you know, to zero here today.
8: Oh wow!
9: And I just drove by there, and you'll see workers now starting to work on, you know, reconstructing, starting on the east side of the building. So it's going back up. After it came down, it's going back up.
10: It looks like a very open concept plan right now.
9: Yes, yes, yes. Good airflow with this heat. So, but yeah, no, we're excited about it. You'll start to see some progress going up.
8: What were the big changes that were part of this plan for those who are not in the know? What was the big goal of this project?
9: Sure, yeah. So we kind of have three pillars that were kind of focusing on, one being firefighter health and wellness, one being just workflow efficiencies, and the third being recruitment and retention.
8: Okay.
9: So if we go to the firefighter health and wellness, obviously firefighting's risky, and we want to do everything we can to mitigate when they're in the station, what we can do to make the facility and the space safe. So we're trying to keep the dirty side dirty and the clean side clean.
8: Mm-hmm.
9: We've added a turnout gear room, so their turnout gear, their ensemble that they wear, is no longer on the apparatus floor with all the exhaust and all that. So that'll be in a controlled environment. We've added a larger decontamination area for washing turnout gear, cleaning our tools and stuff like that. So that's been kind of a big part of it is the health and wellness. Mm-hmm. We added a larger fitness space on the second level of it on the east side. We added a locker room. So when firefighters come back from a fire, they can, if they're dirty, they can take a quick shower. Mm-hmm. They can have a change of clothes. So they're not transferring all that contaminants to their personal life. So that's been a huge part of that.
8: Okay. Is this changing, before we go into further, is this changing the footing, you know, the area of the building, or is this staying in the same footing, square feet, and building up? I mean, is this, or is it just reconfiguring the inside or the space, I guess you will?
9: Yeah. So we've added some square footage on the main floor, about 4,200 square feet on the main floor.
8: Oh, wow.
9: So a little bit more apparatus space, but then space for those things I mentioned.
8: Mm-hmm.
9: And then on the east side, you'll see things are just a little bit more squared off.
8: Okay.
9: And that'll be the kind of the office administrative side on the east side of the building.
8: Okay.
9: And then, yeah, upstairs, we're adding some mechanical mezzanine, like I mentioned, the fitness and the locker room.
8: Mm-hmm.
9: So, yeah, just trying to use the space more efficiently, I think, is the kind of the goal of that.
8: Mm-hmm.
9: And then the recruitment and retention. So if firefighters are excited about the space they have, they're, you know, they're more likely to stay longer.
8: Mm-hmm.
9: And we're creating space in there like a landing space. So if you're out running errands and, you know, have a free hour or whatever it may be, they can stop in there. They can use the Wi-Fi. They have a welcoming space.
8: Sure.
9: And then ultimately that decreases our response time. So if we have firefighters that are there, whether they're working or just hanging out, you know, working out, working remotely,
8: mm-hmm.
9: whatever it may be, they're there, they're available. So then if we do have a call, we're out the door that much quicker. And that's been our goal of the whole project, is not to disrupt the flow of our emergency response.
8: Right.
10: Okay, and project-wise, the timeline, I guess you've got a potential target for when you guys would like to have it complete?
9: Yeah, of course, I'm pretty aggressive on it. I want to be in there as soon as possible.
8: Of course.
9: We're shooting for the end of the year. Obviously, it's still early in the project. It probably is likely to kind of flow into early 2027, but I'm still pushing hard, and all the contractors have been doing a really good job trying to keep on track.
8: Mm-hmm. So in the meantime, now, where are you stationed? Where's the equipment? What do we need to know about that?
9: Yeah, so we tried to focus around keeping the flow of our firefighters coming and going relatively the same. So we do have space across kind of kitty corner from Station 1. We're renting a space from the county where we have three apparatus. Our firefighters' turnout gear, everything in there for them to respond directly out of that space.
8: Nice.
9: And then we have more apparatus over at Station 2 on Mill Avenue.
8: Mm-hmm.
9: And then all our administrative side of things, my office, our fire marshal, and then our secretary administrative specialist is out of that space.
8: Up there on Mill. Okay.
9: Yeah.
8: Very good. We mentioned this, we talked a little bit before we went on air. You guys do a lot of your hiring kind of based on where people live in accordance or, you know, in proximity to the stations, usually Station 1 or 2. But what's the process now while this renovation is going on?
9: Yeah, so we'll see a few changes. We won't do a hiring process this year.
8: Okay.
9: We'll probably do something in early 2027 in the spring. And then, so that'll be a little bit different. We're still talking through our open house. You know, that's usually a huge event in October.
8: Oh, yeah. Mm.
9: The space obviously won't be available quite yet for that. So we're still talking through that. But again, as long as the emergency side of things is going well, those other little projects and events, you know, we'll just maybe pause for a year. So
8: okay. Speaking of events, that I should have asked you this before I put you on the spot, but are you guys still doing your little is it a baseball battle that you guys do? When's that coming up?
9: August 23rd.
8: Okay.
9: Next week.
8: Oh, wow. August or July? Is it July?
9: Oh, I'm a month ahead.
8: That's okay. July. I'm sorry, I don't even know the answer, so you could tell me and I wouldn't know, but I just saw it recently posted.
9: It's in a week.
8: Okay. So that's where you guys take on the police department?
9: Police versus fire. Yeah, okay. Absolutely. So that'll be another fun event. It's always fun to get together. It's a great community event. Mm-hmm. We have such a great relationship with the police department anyway, so it's all in good fun, and cool. We're excited about it. So,
10: Any friendly wagers that you care to share with everybody?
9: No. We don't have a very good track record, so we got to just
10: take your lumps maybe and just keep it entertaining.
9: Yeah.
8: They can run. You guys can climb ladders, right?
10: There you go,
8: The competition were a little bit different, right?
9: Exactly. Oh,
8: goodness. All right. So a little bit of a kind of a hiring thing put on hold right now. And for those that don't know about the department itself, let's talk about that, because full-time, part-time, volunteer, how does your department or how does your department work, I guess?
9: Yeah, absolutely. So we're a combination department. Mm-hmm. So we have two full-time people there, myself, the fire marshal, who handles inspections and things like that. Mm-hmm. And then we have an administrative specialist. And then all the firefighters are paid on call. So they respond from work, from home, wherever they may be. And then paid on call. So they're paid to come to the calls, training, mm-hmm. stuff like that. So, yeah, we have a wonderful, wonderful group. There's no question about that. It's really dedicated and just a really good group.
10: Yeah. And with the renovations, Tim, basically your main thing is to make sure that your response time doesn't change at all. And with Station 1 undergoing the renovations, but you still mentioned you've got some apparatus nearby, you're not really noticing any difference for the most part in response times?
9: No, we're not, which is, like I said, been the goal. Mm-hmm. And we're definitely tracking that. You know, we have some other challenges throughout the community with road construction and things like that, too. So really paying a lot of attention to that to make sure that when people call for an emergency that we're not, you know, delayed in any time like that.
8: Mm-hmm. Yeah, you guys have it mapped out. And of course, you know, when you see those flashing lights, get the heck out of the way. Yeah. Let them through because they need to get there. So, Tim, anything else we need to know about this renovation project or that you need our listeners to know while you guys are going through this?
9: No, we just really certainly appreciate the support, the curiosity. You know, it's been fun to talk to people about it. And, you know, we appreciate all the support the community gives us.
8: Wonderful.
10: All right.
8: Good deal. Yeah, we appreciate what you guys do, and good luck. We hope you survive this renovation project, and we can't wait to see it when it's all done.
9: Yeah, it's going to be beautiful.
8: All right, Tim, thanks for being here. Tim Holmes is the Brainerd Fire Chief as we wrap up today's edition of Community Focus. I'm Tess Taylor, along with Eric Grant.
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0: In the event of an emergency, this system would bring you important information. 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
1: Brainerd Baxter Weather.
2: It is going to be sunny, hot, and humid today. Our high 96 with a heat index close to 100 by later this afternoon. Tonight, partly cloudy. We'll drop to 70, so not a lot of relief overnight either. Tomorrow, partly cloudy, 92 on Thursday, partly cloudy with a high of 93. If you need a change of pace, you should check out Worthington, Minnesota, where careers grow and families thrive. Worthington, it's worth a look. I'm meteorologist Sean Cable. Temperature now 67.
3: It's another daybreak with cool. 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

We salute the musical fruit. It's been whole days in Pequot Lakes today and tomorrow. Toot, toot, toot. 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
3: From ABC News, I'm Brian Clark. Large data centers built to fuel demand from AI technology have been controversial for their impacts on the power grid and natural resources. In Louisiana, Facebook's parent company's Meta doubling the size of its data center in Richland Parish, which Governor Jeff Landry says carries a clear benefit.
4: That is opportunity. That is how you lift people out of poverty. That's how you fix a broken state.
3: Today, though, New York taking a different approach. Governor Kathy Hochul's imposing a one-year moratorium on new data center construction in the state while their impacts are studied and new regulatory frameworks developed. A man in Maine was shot dead Monday by ICE agents, and ABC's Lionel Moise has more on what witnesses are saying.
5: I heard the young man say, "I tried to stop."
6: The victim, identified in local media as 26-year-old Joan Sebastian Guerrero from Colombia. He was reportedly on his way to work. Immigration advocates say he had a social security number and was authorized to work in the U.S. A witness says an officer at the scene claimed the driver had tried to run him over.
3: Federal officials say Guerrero was not the target of their investigation. This happened less than a week after the deadly ICE shooting in Houston. The U.S. struck targets in Iran overnight, saying it was focused on taking out threats to shipping. And President Trump said the U.S. would be the guardian of the Strait of Hormuz to ensure it remains open. Javed Ali is a former senior counterterrorism director on the National Security Council.
7: One would have to believe that in order to be, quote unquote, the guardian of the strait, that U.S. warships would actually have to enter into the strait, into the Persian Gulf, to protect the hundreds, if not more, ships that are already in there, and then obviously the ones on the outside.
3: Right now in Paris, a Bastille Day parade with a first of its kind military parade. You're listening to ABC News.
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12: From the Brainerd Now newsroom, I'm Noelle Lee. Work is on track to complete Brainerd's newest roundabouts by mid-August. Crews are working nonstop on two roundabouts, one at Mill Avenue and one at Fifth Avenue Northeast. Project managers say it should be done later this summer, shortly after the Crowing Fair. And the walls are up for the future Panera restaurant in Baxter in front of Costco. The restaurant is anticipated to be open and ready by fall. The site, roughly an acre, will also have an outdoor patio and drive-thru. And a man has pleaded guilty to stabbing a woman to death, killing her and her unborn child. Sabi Mohammed was convicted of second-degree intentional murder and second-degree felony murder of an unborn child, prosecutors say. The charges stem from a September 2025 stabbing at an apartment on St. Germain Street in St. Cloud. The victim was identified as 24-year-old Thalis Ali. and the Stearns County Sheriff's Office say they received a report of a missing person from a farm home in Farming Township on Saturday. The man was last seen walking on a field road several hours prior. The Sheriff's Office was assisted by the Chain of Lakes Fire Department, along with North Star Search and Rescue. Plane and helicopter search teams from Minnesota State Patrol and the Minnesota DNR were called for help. Just before 11 p.m. on Saturday, a drone operated by the St. Cloud Police Department located a heat signature in a cornfield. Officers responded and did find the man. He was taken to St. Cloud Hospital with unknown injuries. Xcel Energy is positioning crews and operation teams across our great state for the extreme heat that could strain the grid and knock out power, lasting until Thursday. According to a press release, utility teams are staged and ready to respond and restore power if outages occur. A strong ridge of high pressure in our forecast, pushing temperatures into the 90s and low hundreds, with air conditioners running around the clock, putting added strain on the electrical system. Xcel customers can help crews get a jump start on restoration by reporting outages promptly. You could do that by going to xcelenergy.com. And now you're in the know from the Brainerd Now newsroom. I'm Noelle Lee.
0: 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Here's sports on Cool 103.5. What a home run derby last night in Philadelphia. Jordan Walker of the St. Louis Cardinals nips Kyle Schwarber of the hometown Phillies 12-11 home runs in the final. Walker had to hit six in a row to claim the title and the trophy. Tonight, the All-Star game itself will be played, and Twins ace Joe Ryan should be called upon to pitch at some point in the game for the American League. FIFA World Cup semifinal, game one of those two games today. France will play Spain beginning at 2 o'clock. The other semifinal tomorrow, England versus Messi and Argentina, at 2 o'clock beginning tomorrow afternoon. And the two winners will play for the championship this coming Sunday. Minnesota Lynx improved to 18-6 with a 104-100 win over the Phoenix Mercury. The two Lynx stars in the win, McBride with 37 and Miles with 33. That's sports on Cool 103.5.
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13: It is going to be sunny, hot, and humid today. Our high 96 with a heat index close to 100 by later this afternoon. Tonight, partly cloudy. We'll drop to 70, so not a lot of relief overnight either. Tomorrow, partly cloudy, 92 on Thursday, partly cloudy with a high of 93. If you need a change of pace, you should check out Worthington, Minnesota, where careers grow and families thrive. Worthington, it's worth a look. I'm meteorologist Sean Cable. Currently, it is 66.
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0: It has rung, and a new day has begun.
14: 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And I rise.
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0: Let's begin. We'll begin with Smokey. Smokey and his miracles. Here's Smokey Robinson in the morning on Cool 103.5.

Smokey Robinson right there, and a salute to the music of Smokey Robinson right here from a pop group out of the early 80s. They called themselves ABC. And this big hit for them called When Smokey Sings on Cool 103.5.

0: the flower children gather together in the morning. It's Scott McKenzie from 1969 with San Francisco. Good morning, I'm Barry, man in the post here at our Radio Shack in Baxter. And coming up, we have that Pequot Lakes Bean Hole Days forecast.
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9: 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Brainerd-Baxter weather.
10: It is going to be sunny, hot, and humid today. Our high 96 with a heat index close to 100 by later this afternoon. Tonight, partly cloudy. It will drop to 70, so not a lot of relief overnight either. Tomorrow, partly cloudy, 92 on Thursday. Partly cloudy with a high of 93. If you need a change of pace, you should check out Worthington, Minnesota, where careers grow and families thrive. Worthington, it's worth a look. I'm meteorologist Sean Cable. Currently, it is 66.
0: We're right back at it on a Tuesday morning, serving up the lake's greatest hits. Here's where we get right back where we started from, and we'll do it right here, right now, with Maxine Nightingale on Cool 103.5.

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And starting off this tune with more cowbell. It's Linda Ronstadt and cowbell and poor

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0: The Passage of Time from Al Stewart, another one of the Lake's greatest hits on Cool 103.5. And it's time for beans in Pequot Lakes. They lower those beans in those great big old pots down into the ground this evening. They will raise them up again late tomorrow morning for a noon bean feast up in Pequot Lakes. We'll forecast for it coming up on Cool.
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9: It is going to be sunny, hot, and humid today. Our high 96 with a heat index close to 100 by later this afternoon. Tonight, partly cloudy. It will drop to 70, so not a lot of relief overnight either. Tomorrow, partly cloudy, 92 on Thursday, partly cloudy with a high of 93. If you need a change of pace, you should check out Worthington, Minnesota, where careers grow and families thrive. Worthington.

0: Journey for their hometown on Cool 103.5, and it's a place I want to go. I want to go to San Francisco. If I have any travel plans in the future, it could be there. I was there as a real young kid. Mom, Dad, and I drove over the Golden Gate Bridge, headed north up the California coast, and it was so foggy that day. Pea soup thick in the bay, you couldn't even see the tops of the bridge towers. All right, forecast here for the Brainerd Lakes coming up, and then Marvelous Marvin Gaye will have at you on Cool.
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5: It is going to be sunny, hot, and humid today. Our high 96 with a heat index close to 100 by later this afternoon. Tonight, partly cloudy. We'll drop to 70, so not a lot of relief overnight either. Tomorrow, partly cloudy, 92 on Thursday. Partly cloudy with a high of 93. If you need a change of pace, you should check out Worthington, Minnesota, where careers grow and families thrive. Worthington, it's worth a look. I'm meteorologist Sean Cable. Currently, it is 66.
0: Marvelous Marvin Gaye heard it through the grapevine. And we hear another one of the lake's greatest hits from Marvelous Marv in the morning on Cool 103.5.

Ambrosia with some Yacht Rock in the morning on Cool 103.5, where Stephen Sales serves up Yacht Rock 5 to 8 o'clock every Saturday when he hosts another edition of Tropical Nights here on Cool 103.5. We have a lot of love. We have a Neil Young tune as delivered by Nicolette Larson on Cool 103.5.

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3: From ABC News, I'm Brian Clark. President Trump says the U.S. is the guardian of the Strait of Hormuz and that a blockade will resume today. He also said the U.S. should be reimbursed for protecting ships.
4: I want to be reimbursed because we're protecting a very rich portion of the world. We're spending money. And so what we've done is we are going to be reimbursed for protection. We're protecting by the countries that we're helping.
3: It's not clear how he could enforce that toll or if he has any legal authority to do so. Meanwhile, the U.S. overnight struck targets in Iran. Iran, meanwhile, has struck ships in the Strait of Hormuz. And Javed Ali, a former senior counterterrorism director on the National Security Council, says,
5: "Doesn't look like diplomacy is on track, and it almost seems like we're back to square one."
3: New York's Governor Kathy Hochul has imposed a first-in-the-nation moratorium on construction of new large data centers for 1 year, pending an evaluation of their impacts on the economy and utilities, and so the state could set up frameworks to regulate future construction. A man in Maine was shot and killed by ICE agents Monday, and state officials say he was not the target of the investigation. That's the second fatal ICE-involved shooting in less than a week. Last week's deadly shooting in Houston is under investigation.
6: In each fatal incident involving ICE agents, the federal government steps in and controls the investigation. Sean Teer, the district attorney in Houston, says he's hitting a brick wall as he looks into the killing last week of Lorenzo Salgado Araujo.
7: The federal government is not collaborating to this point with us in this investigation.
6: After months of negotiations, the Trump administration has provided evidence long sought by investigators looking into January's killing of ICE protesters Renee Good and Alex Preddy in Minneapolis. Jim Ryan, ABC News.
3: U.S. Marshals Service says a deputy marshal was shot and killed Monday while serving an arrest warrant in Alexandria, Louisiana. The suspect is in custody. You're listening to ABC News.
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12: From the Brainerd Now newsroom, I'm Noelle Lee. The Minnesota DFL race for U.S. Senate remains close. The candidates are Lieutenant Governor Peggy Flanagan and Congresswoman Angie Craig. The polls show that the race is very tight. Some polls showing Craig ahead and others showing Flanagan ahead. New campaign finance figures are expected to be released later this week. The primary election is set for August 11th. The federal government is reportedly turning over evidence to Minnesota investigators linked to the killings of Renee Good and Alex Preddy. The evidence includes the SUV Good was driving when she was shot and killed by ICE agent Jonathan Ross. The vehicle has been transferred to the Minnesota Bureau of Criminal Apprehension for testing. The Boundary Waters Canoe Area is set to close beginning today and running through Friday as extreme and numerous wildfires are creating dangerous conditions across the region. A statement on their website says that overnight paddle, overnight motor, and overnight hiking permits with entry dates from Monday the 13th of July through Friday, July 17th, are now canceled. Ely Outfitting Company said they were notified of the closure of all entry points going into effect at 12:01 a.m. Tuesday. This heat affecting most of Minnesota is a result of a major heat dome that's developed over the north central United States. Believe it or not, it rivals the heat dome over North Africa, is also about 30% bigger and also much higher. And in other weather news, hoping to cool you down a little bit, the big headline is the latest El Nino update from NOAA. Very sharply increasing our odds of a very strong or super El Nino this winter. Of course, several factors will influence a winter, but El Nino has a major impact on Minnesota winters, nearly guaranteeing it to be a very mild winter. Now you are in the know, and from the Brainerd Now Newsroom, I'm Noelle Lee.
2: Here's sports on Cool 103.5. What a home run derby last night in Philadelphia. Jordan Walker of the St. Louis Cardinals nips Kyle Schwarber of the hometown Phillies 12-11 home runs in the final. Walker had to hit six in a row to claim the title and the trophy. Tonight, the All-Star game itself will be played, and Twins ace Joe Ryan should be called upon to pitch at some point in the game for the American League. FIFA World Cup semifinal, game one of those two games today. France will play Spain beginning at 2 o'clock. The other semifinal tomorrow, England versus Messi and Argentina, at 2 o'clock beginning tomorrow afternoon. And the two winners will play for the championship this coming Sunday. Minnesota Lynx improved to 18-6 with a 104-100 win over the Phoenix Mercury. The two Lynx stars in the win, McBride with 37 and Miles with 33. That's sports on Cool 103.5.
1: Brainerd Baxter weather.
13: It is going to be sunny, hot, and humid today. Our high 96 with a heat index close to 100 by later this afternoon. Tonight, partly cloudy. It will drop to 70, so not a lot of relief overnight either. Tomorrow, partly cloudy, 92 on Thursday, partly cloudy with a high of 93. If you need a change of pace, you should check out Worthington, Minnesota, where careers grow and families thrive. Worthington, it's worth a look. I'm meteorologist Sean Cable. Temperature now 67.
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2: 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Yep, it's today and tomorrow in Pequot Lakes. Here's some strange magic early in the morning from the Electric Light Orchestra on Cool 103.5.

0: I think we should just keep playing the hits as we roll into the day. Pure Prairie League right there. Cool 103.5. I'm Barry right here. And the forecast for Beanhole Days, Pequot Lakes is coming up.
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10: It is going to be sunny, hot, and humid today. Our high 96 with a heat index close to 100 by later this afternoon. Tonight, partly cloudy. It will drop to 70, so not a lot of relief overnight either. Tomorrow, partly cloudy, 92 on Thursday. Partly cloudy with a high of 93. If you need a change of pace, you should check out Worthington, Minnesota, where careers grow and families thrive. Worthington, it's worth a look. I'm meteorologist Sean Cable. Outside now, it's 68.
0: Huey and his news in the morning on Cool 103.5. Here we go.

Cool 103.5. We try to keep the sadness to a minimum as we wake it up in the morning, but occasionally a sad song's okay. It's a pretty song. It's an Irishman. It's Gilbert O'Sullivan, Alone Again on Cool.

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0: 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The forecast for beans, coming up.
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9: It is going to be sunny, hot, and humid today. Our high 96 with a heat index close to 100 by later this afternoon. Tonight, partly cloudy. It will drop to 70, so not a lot of relief overnight either. Tomorrow, partly cloudy, 92 on Thursday. Partly cloudy with a high of 93. If you need a change of pace, you should check out Worthington, Minnesota, where careers grow and families thrive. Worthington, it's worth a look. I'm meteorologist Sean Cable. Currently, it's 69.
0: 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And we play the lake's greatest hits like this from the trio America down Ventura Highway on Cool 103.5.

0: Pretty song from the beautiful lady from down under. It's Olivia Newton-John on Cool 103.5 as we make our way up to Beanhole Days. And then this weekend, more great summertime live music. 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
4: It is going to be sunny, hot, and humid today. Our high 96 with a heat index close to 100 by later this afternoon. Tonight, partly cloudy. It will drop to 70, so not a lot of relief overnight either. Tomorrow, partly cloudy, 92 on Thursday. Partly cloudy with a high of 93. If you need a change of pace, you should check out Worthington, Minnesota, where careers grow and families thrive. Worthington, it's worth a look. I'm meteorologist Sean Cable. Currently, it's 69.
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We salute the musical fruit. It's been all days in Pequot Lakes today and tomorrow. Toot, toot, toot. More delicious fun in the summer.

Grassroots, and let's live for today. We live it up on another Lakes Area Day, and minute by minute, song after song, all day long, we keep playing the hits. Doobie Brothers will play Mystic Lake Shakopee on August 27th. We're playing them now on Cool 103.

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4: From ABC News. I'm Brian Clark. Targets in the Middle East struck by Iranian missiles as oil prices continue to soar. The U.S.-Iran ceasefire continues to deteriorate. The U.S. struck targets in Iran overnight. ABC's Mary Bruce has the latest from the White House.
5: After Iran announced it's closing down the critical waterway, the president now reinstating the U.S. blockade of Iranian ports. Going even further, Trump declaring the U.S. will soon become, quote, the guardian of the Hormuz Strait, and announcing plans to charge a 20% fee on all cargo that passes through it.
6: We're spending money. And so what we've done is we are going to be reimbursed for protection.
5: That plan directly contradicts what his own Secretary of State, Marco Rubio, said just days ago, that charging a fee would violate international law.
4: New York's imposing a one-year moratorium on the construction of all new large data centers in the state. It's a different story in Louisiana, where Meta's more than doubling the size of its data center in Richland Parish. Governor Jeff Landry touting the economic benefits.
7: It's going to create 7,500 construction jobs, more than 1,000 permanent high-paying jobs, nearly 1,900 additional indirect jobs.
4: Witnesses to Monday's deadly shooting involving an ICE agent in Maine are talking about what they saw. ABC's Victor Oquendo's on the scene in Biddeford, Maine.
8: This morning, growing outrage after an ICE agent shot and killed someone who was not the target they were pursuing for the second time in less than a week. This time in Maine, Daniel Boucher says he saw agents pull the driver out.
9: He put him on the ground, and I heard the young man say, "I tried to stop." Clearly heard him say that.
8: Boucher says one ICE agent claimed the man tried to run him over.
4: More than 125 million people in the U.S. are under various heat alerts. Heat records are possible today in cities like Rapid City, Fargo, and Grand Forks.
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13: From the Brainerd Now newsroom, I'm Noelle Lee. Work is on track to complete Brainerd's newest roundabouts by mid-August. Crews are working nonstop on two roundabouts, one at Mill Avenue and one at Fifth Avenue Northeast. Project managers say it should be done later this summer, shortly after the Crowing Fair. And the walls are up for the future Panera restaurant in Baxter in front of Costco. The restaurant is anticipated to be open and ready by fall. The site, roughly an acre, will also have an outdoor patio and drive-through. And a man has pleaded guilty to stabbing a woman to death, killing her and her unborn child. Sabeem Mohammed was convicted of second-degree intentional murder and second-degree felony murder of an unborn child, prosecutors say. The charges stem from a September 2025 stabbing at an apartment on St. Germain Street in St. Cloud. The victim was identified as 24-year-old Thalis Ali. And the Stearns County Sheriff's Office say they received a report of a missing person from a farm home in Farming Township on Saturday. The man was last seen walking on a field road several hours prior. The Sheriff's Office was assisted by the Chain of Lakes Fire Department, along with North Star Search and Rescue. Plane and helicopter search teams from Minnesota State Patrol and the Minnesota DNR were called for help. Just before 11 p.m. on Saturday, a drone operated by the St. Cloud Police Department located a heat signature in a cornfield. Officers responded and did find the man. He was taken to St. Cloud Hospital with unknown injuries. Xcel Energy is positioning crews and operation teams across our great state for the extreme heat that could strain the grid and knock out power, lasting until Thursday. According to a press release, utility teams are staged and ready to respond and restore power if outages occur. A strong ridge of high pressure in our forecast, pushing temperatures into the 90s and low hundreds, with air conditioners running around the clock, putting added strain on the electrical system. Xcel customers can help crews get a jump start on restoration by reporting outages promptly. You could do that by going to xcelenergy.com. And now you're in the know from the Brainerd Now newsroom. I'm Noelle Lee.
0: Here's sports on Cool 103.5. What a home run derby last night in Philadelphia. Jordan Walker of the St. Louis Cardinals nipped Kyle Schwarber of the hometown Phillies 12-11 home runs in the final. Walker had to hit six in a row to claim the title and the trophy. Tonight, the All-Star game itself will be played, and Twins ace Joe Ryan should be called upon to pitch at some point in the game for the American League. FIFA World Cup semifinal, game one of those two games today. France will play Spain beginning at 2 o'clock. The other semifinal tomorrow, England versus Messi and Argentina, at 2 o'clock beginning tomorrow afternoon. And the two winners will play for the championship this coming Sunday. Minnesota Lynx improved to 18-6 with a 104-100 win over the Phoenix Mercury. The two Lynx stars in the win, McBride with 37 and Miles with 33. That's sports on Cool 103.5.
1: Brainerd Baxter Weather.
14: It is going to be sunny, hot, and humid today. Our high 96 with a heat index close to 100 by later this afternoon. Tonight, partly cloudy. It will drop to 70, so not a lot of relief overnight either. Tomorrow, partly cloudy, 92 on Thursday, partly cloudy with a high of 93. If you need a change of pace, you should check out Worthington, Minnesota, where careers grow and families thrive. Worthington, it's worth a look. I'm meteorologist Sean Cable. Currently, it's 71.
0: Tuesday morning. Good morning. We'll start off the hour with something sweet from Lightfoot from Ontario on Cool 103.5.

And we're due to reach up into the 90s for highs at least through Thursday of this week. Here's something hot in the morning from Sly and the Family. 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

salute the musical fruit. It's bean hole days in Pequot Lakes today and tomorrow. Toot, toot, toot. More delicious fun in the summer.

0: Cool 103.5 in the morning. There's a group called Chairman of the Board. It's out of the early 70s called Give Me Just a Little More Time. We'll give up some more hits after we forecast for a very warm summer day, and we'll do it next.
1: Ah, Minnesota summer. 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The wildlife.
2: Ouch.
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9: It is going to be sunny, hot, and humid today. Our high 96 with a heat index close to 100 by later this afternoon. Tonight, partly cloudy. It will drop to 70, so not a lot of relief overnight either. Tomorrow, partly cloudy, 92 on Thursday. Partly cloudy with a high of 93. If you need a change of pace, you should check out Worthington, Minnesota, where careers grow and families thrive. Worthington, it's worth a look. I'm meteorologist Sean Cable. Outside now, it's 72.
0: I saw the light in the morning. It's Todd Rundgren music. It's another hit on Cool 103.5.

Tad Rundgren. Sunshine and heat today in the land of lakes. Here's the guy out of Cleveland, Ohio, that started off successfully as lead singer of the Raspberries. Thereafter, he was off to do his own thing. It's Eric Carmen on Cool 103.5.

0: the beach, where many will gather together through the next few days. 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
4: Brainerd Baxter Weather.
5: It is going to be sunny, hot, and humid today. Our high 96 with a heat index close to 100 by later this afternoon. Tonight, partly cloudy. We'll drop to 70, so not a lot of relief overnight either. Tomorrow, partly cloudy, 92 on Thursday. Partly cloudy with a high of 93. If you need a change of pace, you should check out Worthington, Minnesota, where careers grow and families thrive. Worthington, it's worth a look. I'm meteorologist Sean Cable. Outside now, it's 72.
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0: Good morning. It's breakfast time with the lake's greatest hits. These 3 degrees with When Will I See You Again on another day when we approach 90-plus degrees here in the BLA.

Another hit right now. One ends, another begins. It's how we play it each and every day, even here on the Wake Up Side. Less me, more melody. Yep. Jackson Brown is here as the Pretender in the morning on Cool 103.5.

0: 103.5 Bean Hole Days. It's an annual celebration. It's one of Minnesota's quirkiest get-togethers, and it happens both today and tomorrow. Now, tonight, just after 5 o'clock or so, they lower those beans in those great big old pots down into the ground up in Pequot Lakes, and they let them cook and simmer down there through the overnight. They raise them back up late tomorrow morning for the big noon bean feast Wednesday in Pequot.
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3: Brainerd Baxter Weather. It is going to be sunny, hot, and humid today. Our high 96 with a heat index close to 100 by later this afternoon. Tonight, partly cloudy. We'll drop to 70, so not a lot of relief overnight either. Tomorrow, partly cloudy, 92 on Thursday, partly cloudy with a high of 93. If you need a change of pace, you should check out Worthington, Minnesota, where careers grow and families thrive. Worthington, it's worth a look. I'm meteorologist Sean Cable. Right now, it's 76.
0: 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Here's something sweet in the heat for Caroline. Bop, bop, bop. Neil Diamond time in the morning on a Tuesday on Cool 103.5. Here we go.

we salute the musical fruit. It's beanhole days in Pequot Lakes today and tomorrow. Toot, toot, toot. More delicious fun in the summer.

More great live music in the summertime. It's Freedom Fest down in Little Falls. It comes up this Friday and Saturday at the Morrison County Fairgrounds. Here's Jennifer Warrens on Cool.

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2: From ABC News. I'm Brian Clark. Inflation cooled off slightly in June, dropping to 3.5%, according to the latest Consumer Price Index from the Department of Labor.
3: The June number follows a May in which year-over-year inflation surged 4.2%. The decline last month came as fuel prices, which had soared after the onset of the U.S.-Iran war, fell back on the prospect of an conflict. Now that hostilities have ramped back up, economists expect to see inflation rise again.
2: That's ABC's Jim Ryan, and the ramp up in the Middle East saw another night of U.S. strikes on Iran. ABC's Mary Bruce has the latest from the White House.
4: U.S. launching a new round of strikes against Iran as the war is now clearly back on. For 5 hours, the U.S. striking Iranian military targets, including coastal defense systems and missile and drone sites. Iran responding, striking two tankers in the Strait of Hormuz. Bahrain and Jordan also confirming they intercepted a number of Iranian missiles overnight.
2: Supreme Court Justices Elena Kagan and Amy Coney Barrett will testify before House and Senate subcommittees today as the Supreme Court seeks an increase in spending on its security. This is a rare Capitol Hill appearance. It'll be the first time justices testify since 2019. Tens of millions of people across the country will be feeling literal heat today, says ABC's Kana Whitworth.
5: Multiple cities throughout the West have already shattered their all-time heat records, and Salt Lake City is one of them. Cities across this country are opening up cooling centers. I'm told that here in Salt Lake, it's the largest rollout of cooling centers in history. This historic heat wave is changing how first responders protect their citizens and themselves.
2: The fatal shooting by federal immigration agents of a man in Maine is under investigation. Senator Angus King of Maine says the 26-year-old was not the intended target of the shooting. You're listening to ABC News.
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9: It is going to be sunny, hot, and humid today. Our high 96 with a heat index close to 100 by later this afternoon. Tonight, partly cloudy. It will drop to 70, so not a lot of relief overnight either. Tomorrow, partly cloudy, 92 on Thursday, partly cloudy with a high of 93. If you need a change of pace, you should check out Worthington, Minnesota, where careers grow and families thrive. Worthington, it's worth a look. I'm meteorologist Sean Cable. Currently, it's 77.
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0: Water yourself. 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More of those.

Thank you. The group is Jaggers. The tune is The Rapper, followed up by a gal I saw my freshman year at Bemidji State University back in 76. This is Melissa Manchester, and Don't Cry Out Loud on Cool 103.5. Baby,

we salute the musical fruit. It's bean hole days in Pequot Lakes today and tomorrow. Toot, toot, toot. More delicious fun in the summer.

0: The Godfather James Brown on Cool 103.5. That heated forecast is coming up. The Twins, most of them, are taking some time off. It's All-Star Week, and that game will be played in Philadelphia tonight. Byron Buxton was chosen for the team, but he'll continue to nurse that hip and will not play. Pitcher Joe Ryan is there. He should get at least an inning out of it tonight in Philly.
1: If you were recently in an accident and you're not sure whether or not you need an attorney, listen to Ben's story.
2: I stopped behind somebody who was taking a left-hand turn. 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I didn't have to deal with all of the hassle. 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I would definitely recommend Michelle Francis of Rayburn & Francis Law Firm to anyone who goes through anything like this.
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9: It is going to be sunny, hot, and humid today. Our high 96 with a heat index close to 100 by later this afternoon. Tonight, partly cloudy. It will drop to 70, so not a lot of relief overnight either. Tomorrow, partly cloudy, 92 on Thursday, partly cloudy with a high of 93. If you need a change of pace, you should check out Worthington, Minnesota, where careers grow and families thrive. Worthington, it's worth a look. I'm meteorologist Sean Cable. Right now, it's 78.
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0: James Taylor plays a Carole King tune. He's a friend. He's playing now on Cool 103.5. Good morning.
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We salute the musical fruit. It's bean hole days in Pequot Lakes today and tomorrow. 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More delicious fun in the summer.

0: On a beautiful morning with the Rascals, it's Cool 103.5. We forecast for the Beanhole Diners. They get together for that big bean feast tomorrow at noon, and that forecast is coming up for you, too.
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9: It is going to be sunny, hot, and humid today. Our high 96 with a heat index close to 100 by later this afternoon. Tonight, partly cloudy.

0: It will drop to 70, so not a lot of relief overnight either. Tomorrow, partly cloudy, 92 on Thursday, partly cloudy with a high of 93. If you need a change of pace, you should check out Worthington, Minnesota, where careers grow and families thrive. Worthington, it's worth a look. I'm meteorologist Sean Cable.
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3: It feels like we should expect it to feel. It is July, and we just can't fight the feeling. 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

My list of things to do today is a short list because I have no intention of doing a whole lot out there in that heat. Maybe a little patio time with a cool beverage. We'll see. Here's Eagles music in the morning on Cool.

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3: 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But I don't know about that. There's many times if we've loved and we've shared love and made love, it doesn't seem to me like it's enough. It's just not enough, baby.

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2: 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You have a great day. Stay cool. We'll play Crosby, Stills, Nash to wrap it up for me on Cool 103.5. It's just a song before I go. Here I go.

0: 103.5 is KUAL Brainerd Baxter. Cool 103.5. From ABC News, I'm Brian Clark. American consumers got a break from inflation last month, according to the Consumer Price Index from the Bureau of Labor Statistics.
1: The inflation rate fell more than analysts were expecting, 3.5% this June compared to last. At 0.4%, the month-to-month decline was the sharpest in over 6 years. The numbers are based on data recorded before the U.S.-Iran war heated up again, driving up prices. That will be reflected in the July CPI.
0: That's ABC's Jim Ryan. As the war's heated up again, President Trump's declared the ceasefire over, and traffic through the pivotal Strait of Hormuz has once again slowed. Just 10 ships crossed the strait yesterday. And President Trump said that the U.S. is going to serve as guardian of the strait. But Javed Ali, a former senior director for counterterrorism on the National Security Council, says that presents different risks to U.S. personnel.
2: This is the thing that the Trump administration is going to have to think carefully through if this is an accurate reflection of where the president wants to take the policy.
0: The U.S. struck targets in Iran overnight, intended to minimize the damage Iran could inflict on shipping. Supreme Court Justices Elena Kagan and Amy Coney Barrett are testifying on Capitol Hill this morning. They're the first sitting justices to testify before Congress since 2019. They're asking for an increase in the court's budget by about 10% to deal with increased threats. They want to boost security. There's an investigation underway into the fatal shooting of a man in Maine by ICE agents Monday. Senator Angus King said the man was not the target of the operation, but that the Department of Homeland Security claims he weaponized his vehicle.
3: And the question is, what did he do with his vehicle? Were officers threatened? Were the threats rising to the level that justified deadly force?
0: The man, 26 years old, was not the target of the ICE investigation. You're listening to ABC News.
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6: I'm meteorologist Rodney Price. Extreme heat warning remains in effect until the evening. Sunshine this afternoon and mid-90s. The heat index up around 100 and west winds under 15. Tonight, a mostly clear sky will be near 70. On Wednesday, not nearly as warm. Lower 90s, mostly sunny skies. Same story Thursday. Find your next favorite destination, Worthington, Minnesota. It's worth a look. It's 81 at our studios.
7: 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I'll take a cold beer instead.
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11: 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Happy Tuesday. 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Let's just get it started by saying hello to the Beatles.

Dave Mason. Just a little disagreement on the Lake's Greatest Hits. Cool 103.5. Logan with you here on a Tuesday morning with a song I absolutely love, a little Santana on Cool.

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1: We are chatting with Dr. David Williams this morning from Lakes Region Retina. Doctor, you're somewhat new to the area. Would you mind giving us a little bit of your background?
2: Yes. 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I've practiced for more than 30 years in Minnesota and recently opened Lakes Region Retina in Baxter to bring closer, more convenient care to the people in central and northern Minnesota.
1: So when patients come to you, are these brand new patients or patients who have been referred or maybe a mix of both?
2: It's actually a bit of both. 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However, there are many people in central and northern Minnesota who are currently undergoing treatment for retina conditions. I opened Lakes Region Retina so that people who would find a location in Baxter to be closer and more convenient could actually get care closer to home.
1: And what are some of the main conditions that you see people for?
2: I see and provide care for all conditions affecting the retina. The common ones including macular degeneration, diabetic retinopathy, retinal blood vessel problems, retinal tears, and also many other less common retinal diseases that may be a threat to vision.
1: To get in touch with Dr. Williams and the team at Lakes Region Retina, simply head to lakesregionretina.com or call 218-297-5344.
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Logan with you here, along with you, and a dog named Boo. It's Lobo.

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Love is thicker than water, and Andy Gibb is on the Lake's Greatest Hits. 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And if you want more of your favorite music, you know where to find it. 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
2: From ABC News. I'm Brian Clark. Supreme Court justices are testifying before Congress for the first time since 2019. The reason? They want a larger security budget. Justice Elena Kagan explained why it was needed.
3: When personal threats increased following the Dobbs leak, we expanded our residential security and threat assessment activities. Similarly, as online attacks grew in number and sophistication, we requested additional cybersecurity resources.
2: She is joined on Capitol Hill by Justice Amy Coney Barrett. The U.S. military operation in Iran appears to be back on. Another night of strikes carried out by U.S. forces. As President Trump said, the U.S. is going to serve as the guardian of the Strait of Hormuz and will be compensated.
4: I want to be reimbursed because we're protecting a very rich portion of the world. We're spending money. And so what we've done is we are going to be reimbursed for protection. We're protecting by the countries that we're helping.
2: But international law appears to prohibit any country from collecting a toll, and just last month, Secretary of State Marco Rubio said it was not possible. Last month, with the ceasefire in place, inflation cooled in the U.S. The Consumer Price Index showed inflation increased by 3.5%. That's less than expected. Data centers have become controversial building projects. They fuel artificial intelligence, but they use massive amounts of energy, and that could stress local power grids. So as a result, in New York, Governor Kathy Hochul says,
5: I want to make sure that if they're going to come, those localities will reap substantial benefits.
2: She announced a one-year moratorium on all large data center construction in the state. The man shot and killed in Maine by ICE agents has been identified as a 26-year-old Colombian national, Johan Sebastian Guerrero. Immigration advocates say he had a Social Security number. He was not the target of the operation. You're listening to ABC News.
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8: Brainerd-Baxter Weather. I'm meteorologist Rodney Price. Extreme heat warning remains in effect until the evening. Sunshine this afternoon and mid-90s. The heat index up around 100 and west winds under 15. Tonight, a mostly clear sky will be near 70. On Wednesday, not nearly as warm. Lower 90s, mostly sunny skies. Same story Thursday. Find your next favorite destination, Worthington, Minnesota. It's worth a look. Currently 83 degrees.

103.5, the Lake's greatest hits, and Smoke from a Distant Fire gets our 11 o'clock hour started. That's the Sanford Townsend Band. I'm Logan Vio. Hope you're having a nice Tuesday so far. We're going to keep it rolling with more music from Stevie Wonder on Cool.

salute the musical fruit. It's bean hole days in Pequot Lakes today and tomorrow. Toot, toot, toot. More delicious fun in the summertime.

Who's crying now, huh? It's Journey at Cool 103.5, the Lake's greatest hits. Logan with you here. And today and tomorrow, one of the most unique celebrations in all of Minnesota, Pequot Lakes Beanhole Days gets going. So 5:30 this evening at Trailside Park in Pequot Lakes is when they will be burying the beans. You can watch the crew lower five large cast iron kettles into the ground so that they could cook overnight. And then tomorrow, they'll crown the king and queen bean at 11:30. The king and queen will declare the beans ready to eat. And you can have some for free, but there's so much more than that. Craft and Vendor Fair starts at 9 a.m. tomorrow. Live music tonight from 5:30 to 8, by the way. They bury the beans at 5:30, and then boom, the band starts playing. So lots of fun to be had in Pequot Lakes Trailside Park today and tomorrow as a part of Beanhole Days. You can go to pequotlakes.com for more information.

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Cool 103.5, the Lake's greatest hits. Michael Johnson feeling a little blue. Maybe he's homesick. So let's head home with John Denver. He knows the roads to take us there on Cool.

Tommy James and the Shondells, Monet on the Lake's Greatest Hits. Cool 103.5. 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We've got Marvin Gaye and Tammy Terrell. 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

Falling in love with that trio, Hamilton, Joe Frank, and Reynolds on Cool 103.5, where we play the lake's greatest hits. And sometimes those hits get you reminiscent about a crazy night. Maybe back in, December of 1963? Ring a bell? 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
4: From ABC News, I'm Michelle Franzen. Tensions between the U.S. and Iran remain centered on the Strait of Hormuz, and after vowing to impose a 20% toll on ships yesterday, President Trump now reversing course.
5: President Trump is now backing off his threat to push for a 20% toll on cargo moving through the Strait of Hormuz in exchange for helping ships get through, instead claiming on social media that the U.S. would now have new investment and trade deals with Gulf allies. The reversal comes a day after the president said there would be a 20% toll on ships in exchange for safe passage, but he didn't explain how that would work. The president again claimed the Strait of Hormuz was open to all ships. Iran's claims that it had closed it. Karen Travers, ABC News, the White House.
4: A rare event on Capitol Hill. Supreme Court justices testifying. Amy Coney Barrett and Elena Kagan are testifying before the House and Senate panels over the court's nearly $230 million budget request. It includes a 10% increase for security.
6: Justice Kagan argued the security measures are necessary in today's threat environment.
7: For some of us, those threats have come very close, and all of us live with the knowledge that they may again materialize.
6: The justices are expected to face questions on a wide range of subjects, including recent ethics scandals and controversial rulings, though they're expected to focus their testimony on their budget request. Peter Haralambos, ABC News.
4: New data is out showing inflation eased in June.
8: The inflation rate fell more than analysts were expecting, 3.5% this June compared to last. At 0.4%, the month-to-month decline was the sharpest in over 6 years. The numbers are based on data recorded before the U.S.-Iran war heated up again, driving up prices. That will be reflected in the July CPI.
4: ABC's Jim Ryan. Lawyers for writer E. Jean Carroll say she received more than $5.6 million as part of a civil judgment ordered paid by President Trump. It comes 3 years after a jury found Trump liable for sexually abusing and defaming Carroll. You're listening to ABC News.
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11: Good afternoon, and from the Brainerd Now newsroom, I'm Noelle Lee. A ready, set, go evacuation has been activated for parts of northern St. Louis County due to the ongoing wildfires in the Superior National Forest and current conditions. Ready means be aware of the situation, review your evacuation plan, gather important documents, medication, pets, and stay informed. Set is be prepared to leave at a moment's notice, and go, of course, is leave immediately and do not wait. Evacuation zones continue to expand amid the wildfire fight in Superior National Forest, the main fire threat now being that of the Sioux Fire, which has burned over 200 acres. St. Louis County Sheriff Gordon Ramsey announced the evacuation on Sunday. There are ready, set, go evacuations in part of Crane Lake and Capitagoma State Forest already. The U.S. Forest Service and Superior National Forest has also issued an emergency closure order for part of the Boundary Waters Canoe area, with an emergency order campfire restriction in place. The U.S. Forest Service says there are now 20 active wildfires in the Superior National Forest. They announced 4 new wildfires on Sunday, one being in the Boundary Waters Canoe Area Wilderness. The Forest Service said some of the wildfires grew on Sunday night due to high winds, low vegetation, and low relative humidity. And Governor Walz has issued an executive order declaring a peacetime emergency and mobilizing the National Guard to support the ongoing wildfire response response efforts in northern Minnesota. The executive order authorizes the Minnesota National Guard to provide personnel, equipment, and resources to assist with both wildfire suppression and emergency response. Governor Walz says this emergency declaration allows for the mobilization and additional resources necessary to protect lives, prevent damage, and help the Minnesota DNR and our local communities respond. Minnesotans extend our deepest gratitude to the firefighters, members of the National Guard, and all of our first responders working around the clock. Stay cool and stay safe. There is an extreme heat warning until Tuesday. Now you're in the know from the Brainerd Now Newsroom. I'm Noelle Lee.
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12: I'm meteorologist Rodney Price. Extreme heat warning remains in effect until the evening. Sunshine this afternoon and mid-90s. The heat index up around 100 and west winds under 15. Tonight, a mostly clear sky will be near 70. On Wednesday, not nearly as warm. Lower 90s, mostly sunny skies. Same story Thursday. Find your next favorite destination, Worthington, Minnesota. It's worth a look. Currently 86 degrees.

Gordon Lightfoot on the Lake's Greatest Hits, Cool 103.5, kicking off your noon hour. 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

Birds with Turn, Turn, Turn on the Lake's Greatest Hits. 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Logan here. MLB had their home run as a part of All-Star Break festivities last night. And there's a little bit of controversy. Actually, a couple things. I guess, number one, they changed the format, which is actually probably the least controversial thing. I think a lot of people liked the format change using like a swing-based approach instead of based on time in terms of how many swings of the bat each person gets, but that's not the point. The other point is that it was on Netflix, which a lot of people were unhappy about. They just want to be able to turn on, you know, ESPN or something that's more easily accessible without a subscription. So people didn't like that, but the big thing that's really sticking out to everybody about MLB Home Run Derby last night is that Netflix flashed a graphic prematurely that said Jordan Walker was your 2026 T-Mobile Home Run Derby champion. They did that after like one of the middle rounds, and he had the third longest odds to win, and when you know it, he makes it into the finals against Kyle Schwarber of the Philadelphia Phillies, and the Home Run Derby was in Philadelphia, by the way. Home crowd totally behind Schwarber, looked like he had it locked up, and against all odds, Jordan Walker comes back, wins the Home Run Derby, as that graphic, we'll say, miscue had foretold. I'm not a tinfoil hat wearer, but I tell you what, you see a graphic like that pop up, and then all of a sudden it comes true, makes you wonder sometimes. We'll be right back.

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Today would not be a bad day to be out on the Whitefish Chain. 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

0: Lake Emily at 10:30. 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
2: From ABC News, I'm Michelle Franzen. A day after proposing a 20% toll on ships in the Strait of Hormuz, President Trump now backing away from the plan. While hosting Iraq's prime minister, the president says the U.S. should be paid for offering safe passage.
3: We're spending money. And so what we've done is we are going to be reimbursed for protection.
2: The key shipping waterway once again facing blockades. The U.S. and Iran tensions and strikes escalate. That's leading to higher oil and gas prices. Gas Buddy's Patrick DeHaan on the impact.
4: I do fully expect that the national average could get close to that $4 a gallon mark in the next week or 10 days.
2: An attorney for E. Jean Carroll says she's received more than $5 million as part of civil judgment paid by Donald Trump.
5: 3 years after a jury found Donald Trump liable for sexually abusing and defaming E. Jean Carroll, her lawyer on Tuesday confirmed she received more than $5.6 million from the president. Trump has long fought to challenge the jury's finding, including unsuccessfully asking the Supreme Court to intervene, but a judge last week ordered that the money be transferred to Carroll after Trump fully exhausted his appeals. Carroll is still owed an additional $83 million from Trump for a separate defamation judgment, though Trump continues to appeal that case. Peter Haralambos, ABC News, New York.
2: One of the most popular minivans on the road now, the subject of a new investigation by the Federal Traffic Safety Administration.
6: NHTSA has opened a new probe into the airbags on the Honda Odyssey. The agency says airbags can deploy while the vans are in motion, leading to injuries, and that this could affect more than 800,000 Odysseys made between 2010 and 2017. NHTSA says they're currently conducting a technical review.
2: ABC's Mike Dubusky, Homeland Security Secretary Mark Wayne Mullen, directing law enforcement to temporarily halt vehicle stops in Maine following the fatal agent-involved shooting yesterday in Biddeford. A family friend confirming Johann Sebastian Guerra was the victim to ABC station WMTW. You're listening to ABC News.
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11: I'm meteorologist Rodney Price. Extreme heat warning remains in effect until the evening. Sunshine this afternoon and mid-90s. The heat index up around 100 and west winds under 15. Tonight, a mostly clear sky will be near 70. On Wednesday, not nearly as warm. Lower 90s, mostly sunny skies. Same story Thursday. 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It's worth a look. Right now, it's 88.

Glenn Campbell on the Lake's Greatest Hits, Cool 103.5. Feels like we've had some southern nights up north here lately with the heat we've been having. Logan with you now just after 1 o'clock. 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

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Logan Veo grooving through a Tuesday with you, filling your day with the lake's greatest hits like this one from the grassroots. You knew sooner I was going to play it. 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

The Village People doing the YMCA on the Lake's Greatest Hits. Cool 103.5. Logan with you here with hopefully another tune that'll make you dance. This one doesn't have its own specific dance like the last one, but certainly a dancing tune from Van Morrison, Brown Eyed Girl on Cool 103.5.

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Cool 103.5 with a case of the night fever. Logan Veo hanging with you today. If you don't know, I grew up in the Park Rapids, Minnesota area, also known as the headwaters of the Mississippi, which of course runs down to the city of New Orleans and into the Gulf. So I guess you could say we're riding the Mississippi from start to finish with Logan Veo and Arlo Guthrie on Cool 103.5.

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1: From ABC News, I'm Michelle Franzen. On Capitol Hill, Supreme Court Justices Amy Coney Barrett and Elena Kagan testifying today before House and Senate committees about the budget request for next year. It calls for $228 million, including a 10% increase for security. Justice Kagan telling lawmakers,
2: aside from annual inflationary increases, recent growth in the court's budget has been almost entirely for security expenses.
1: Justice Barrett explained she and her colleagues are receiving a wide variety of threats.
3: Many of us, me included, have received threatening anonymous deliveries designed to intimidate and harass us.
1: Justice Barrett testified at the time of the Dobbs decision leak, she was given a vest to take home by her security detail. More strikes in the Middle East and sirens sounding in Bahrain as Iran fires drones and missiles. A U.S. official confirms U.S. forces are conducting new airstrikes in Iran. The official said the airstrikes had been underway the last few hours. Earlier today, President Trump says the U.S. will now not charge a toll in the Strait of Hormuz after suggesting the safe passage 20% fee yesterday. Here's ABC's Karen Travers.
4: This is a significant reversal. And of course, we saw gas oil prices go up since the president announced this threat yesterday to charge the 20% toll on ships going through the Strait of Hormuz. He said they would be doing it to give safe passage, but there was clearly backlash in the region.
1: The sister of the late Senator Lindsey Graham this hour, Darlene, will be sworn in as interim senator of South Carolina. She'll serve out the 71-year-old's remaining term until January. A special election in August will decide which candidate will run for a new term. France is marking Bastille Day earlier today in Paris. A military parade celebrating the holiday of the key prison uprising that sparked the French Revolution. Those celebrations continuing as a semifinal World Cup match between France and Spain kicks off from Dallas Stadium. 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
8: I'm meteorologist Rodney Price. Extreme heat warning remains in effect until the evening. Sunshine this afternoon and mid-90s. The heat index up around 100 and west winds under 15. Tonight, a mostly clear sky will be near 70. On Wednesday, not nearly as warm. Lower 90s, mostly sunny skies. Same story Thursday. 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It's worth a look. Right now, it's 91.

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That's Ringo Starr, your 16 on the Lake's Greatest Hits. 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Sounds pretty awesome. 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I mean, the main thing is to network, but there's so much other benefits to going. It's going to be a great time. 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

103.5, the Lake's greatest hits. Jimmy Buffett, margarita don't sound too bad, so I think I'll head on out of here and go mix up a pitcher. You have a great rest of your Tuesday. Logan Veo signing off, and until next time, we'll talk soon.

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2: From ABC News, I'm Michelle Franzen. At the White House today, President Trump hosted Iraq's prime minister for talks. Within another day of tensions in the Middle East and the U.S. and Iran launching strikes, for the president announcing he's backing away from his proposed 20% toll for cargo ships in the Strait of Hormuz to protect ships, the president says instead the U.S. will get paid through what he calls trade deals. The U.S. had previously opposed Iran charging a fee.
3: I don't think anybody should be really in that position, but we were doing it as a reimbursement. The Gulf states are going to invest a tremendous amount of money into the United States, and that was very satisfactory to me. I think it's actually much better.
2: On the Senate floor moments ago, a swearing-in ceremony for Darlene Graham, the sister of the late Senator Lindsey Graham, to carry out the remainder of his term. Senator Chuck Grassley reading the oath of
4: office. Solemnly swear. There you will support
2: Graham's current term ends in January. New York's Attorney General announced her state, along with bipartisan coalition of 42 attorneys general, have reached an $18 million settlement with 23andMe to protect consumers' private genetic data. That stems from a massive breach in 2023 impacting nearly 7 million consumers. The deal also secured new data protection requirements. In Biddeford, Maine, the man who was fatally shot yesterday by a federal agent during an immigration operation has been identified by Senator Angus King's office as Johann Sebastian Guerrero. ABC's Victor Okendo is on scene.
5: Maine Senator Angus King saying the 26-year-old was not the intended target.
6: The question is, what did he do with his vehicle? Were officers threatened? Were the threats rising to the level that justified deadly force?
5: King says he was told none of the agents involved were wearing body cameras.
2: Homeland Security Secretary Mark Wayne Mullen directed law enforcement to temporarily halt vehicle stops in Maine and Texas. You're listening to ABC News.
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12: I'm meteorologist Rodney Price. Extreme heat warning remains in effect until the evening. Sunshine this afternoon and mid-90s. The heat index up around 100 and west winds under 15. Tonight, a mostly clear sky will be near 70. On Wednesday, not nearly as warm. Lower 90s, mostly sunny skies. Same story Thursday. Find your next favorite destination, Worthington, Minnesota. It's worth a look. Currently 92 degrees.

Cool 103.5, the Lake's greatest hits, Mary McGregor. Good afternoon. I'm Dave Brooks. It is the title track to his 74 album, kind of a one-hit wonder from Billy Swan on Cool 103.5.

0: 93.5, the Lake's greatest hits, Billy Swan. Good afternoon. I'm Dave Brooks. Well, it's another sweater of a day, but a good day to save. 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

103.5, the Lake's greatest hits, Marilyn McCoo, Billy Davis Jr. Good afternoon. I'm Dave Rooks. To the stars they go. But you know what? I think I need a little more pew, pew, pew in my afternoon.

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2: From ABC News, I'm Michelle Franzen. The U.S. naval blockade reimposed by President Trump going into effect this hour. It comes as the U.S. has carried out new strikes against Iranian targets and Iran launching strikes of its own in the region. A day after President Trump vowed to charge 20% tolls on cargo ships in the Strait of Hormuz, he's now reversing course. ABC's Christian Cordero has more.
3: Iran insists that it has control of the strait. The U.S. has been implementing this naval blockade to try to essentially choke Iran's economy. We've heard from experts, so even just within the past several hours, they don't necessarily care about their people, is what a lot of our analysts have said. But to affect them economically by blocking the ports is a way to get the message through.
2: Homeland Security Secretary Mark Wayne Mullen has directed law enforcement to temporarily halt vehicle stops in Maine and Texas. It follows fatal shootings involving federal officers. The man shot in Biddeford, Maine, has been identified by Senator Angus King's office as Johann Sebastian Guerrero. Darlene Graham, the sister of the late Senator Lindsey Graham, sworn into office today. She will serve out the remainder of the 71-year-old's term, which ends in January. ABC political director Avery Harper has more.
4: This is very important for the continuation of Lindsey Graham's legacy, and that is exactly what we know Darlene Graham Nordahl, what she has said she wants to do. She wants to carry out her brother's work, finish her brother's work, and preserve his legacy. And so in that, I think that Republicans will regain a very reliable vote when it comes to some key agenda items through the end of his term.
2: New York's attorney general announced her state, along with bipartisan coalition of 42 other attorneys general, have reached an $18 million settlement with 23andMe to protect customers' private genetic data. It comes from the massive breach in 2023, impacting nearly 7 million consumers. 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
11: Brainerd Baxter weather.
12: I'm meteorologist Mace Michaels. Mostly clear tonight, lows in the upper 60s. Hazy sunshine and hot for tomorrow, highs in the low 90s. Little change all the way through the rest of the work week into the weekend. Highs close to 90, sunny, basically dry, just a slight storm chance Thursday night. 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

Cool 103.5, the lake's greatest hits. Almost quitting time. Dolly Parton, good afternoon. I'm Dave Brooks with America.

0: 93.5, the Lake's greatest hits, America on a horse with no name. Good afternoon. I'm Dave Brooks. Well, the big all-star break for Major League Baseball hits the big main event tonight, the all-star game, American League versus the National League. The Philadelphia Phillies are hosting all the fun this year at Citizens Bank Park in Philadelphia, PA. There will be some Twins representatives, but I don't think they're going to get any playing time. Of course, Byron Buxton injured, so he's not there. We do have one starting player that is on the roster, starting pitcher Joe Ryan, but he threw on Saturday, so unlikely he's going to throw. And our manager, Derek Shelton, is one of the bench coaches for the American League team. So there will be some Twins, but they're not going to get any real on-field time. 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

0: been a smoking afternoon. It's been hot, shutting down the entire Boundary Waters, fires up in northeastern Minnesota. And just not much for raindrops in sight. Next few days, there will be possibilities, but just as much a possibility that I'm going to run down Laurel Avenue yelling, clang, clang goes the trolley. Highly unlikely, but, you know, just about as much chance as there could be rain in the next few days, if you know what I mean. Neil Young is in next on Cool 103.5.
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103.5, the Lake's greatest hits, Neil Young. Good afternoon. I'm Dave Brooks. Let's take it up to 1979. That was the year that the Voyager 1 probe discovered a small ring around the planet of Jupiter. A lot of people forget that. Al Cui was elected governor of Minnesota, and the Pittsburgh Steelers won Super Bowl 13 over the Cowboys in Miami's Orange Bowl. It all went down in 1979. Off of their ninth album, I Am, here's Earth, Wind, and Fire on Cool 103.5.

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3: From ABC News, I'm Michelle Franzen. The U.S. military says it's carrying out another round of strikes against Iran. A new U.S. naval blockade now in effect on ships trying to enter the Strait of Hormuz and bound for Iranian ports. A day after proposing a 20% toll on ships in the strait, President Trump is backing away from the plan and now says the U.S. will be paid through trade deals.
4: We're spending money, and so what we've done is we are going to be reimbursed for protection.
3: Iran also launching strikes targeting U.S. facilities in the region today. The renewed hostilities driving up oil and gas prices even further. Gas Buddy's Patrick DeHaan.
5: Motorists may go to work this morning with a lower price. They may see prices that are 15 to 40 cents a gallon higher on their way home from work today or even tomorrow.
3: On Capitol Hill, Supreme Court Justices Amy Coney Barrett and Elena Kagan testified today before House and Senate committees about the budget request for next year. It's calling for $228 million, including a 10% increase. Justice Barrett explained she and her colleagues are receiving threats in a variety of ways.
6: Many of us, me included, have received threatening anonymous deliveries designed to intimidate and harass us.
3: Barrett says during the Dobbs decision leak, she was given a bulletproof vest to take home by her security detail. A major fast food chain modifying some ingredients at select locations due to the cyclosporiasis outbreak.
7: Taco Bell says it is voluntarily and temporarily removing some ingredients at select restaurants as a precautionary move amid the parasitic outbreak impacting multiple states. The company is noting that public health officials have not confirmed a link between cyclosporiasis and any specific supplier or restaurant. In Michigan alone, 600 more cases have been reported since Monday. Preliminary findings in Michigan suggest lettuce or salad greens could be the source of the illness. Alex Stone, ABC News.
3: The CDC is tracking cases in at least 31 states. You're listening to ABC News.
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11: From the Brainerd Now newsroom, I'm Noel Lee. Evacuation zones are continuing to expand as crews battle numerous wildfires in northeastern Minnesota, including a blaze near Ely that spread more than 4 miles. That fire, known as the Campfire, has prompted evacuations in Lake and St. Louis counties, and further evacuations are expected as changing winds carry the fire closer to Ely. An air quality alert is in effect for northeastern Minnesota, with air quality expected to be in the purple category, meaning unhealthy for everyone at least through Thursday. And in central Minnesota, the Minnesota Department of Natural Resources has placed the Mississippi Headwaters watershed under its drought warning response phrase, citing the state's climatologist calls a storage drought classified as the critical depletion of lake levels, soil moisture, and groundwater. St. Cloud falls within the affected watershed. The city says it's working with the DNR for guidance throughout the drought period. The city is encouraging residents to cut back on water use, both indoors and outdoors. This includes reducing lawn waterings and turning off automatic irrigation controls. And Duluth's Lake Walk Beach has been flagged for elevated levels of E. coli. According to the Minnesota Department of Health, a water contact not recommended advisory was issued for the beach due to elevated E. coli bacteria levels found in samples. Officials do recommend the following if you come in contact with the water. Do not swallow the water, shower before and after swimming, avoid swimming after a rain event, or if you see blue-green algae. And in in Fargo, a semi-trailer tipped, causing hours of disruption on Interstate 94. North Dakota State Patrol troopers were called to the eastbound lane of I-94 on reports of a large debris spill. When officers arrived, they spoke with a witness who said a semi-truck with an open trailer suddenly broke for traffic, causing 15 bison carcasses to spill out of the trailer and onto the highway's eastbound lane. Traffic had to be stopped throughout the rest of the day as crews cleared the animal debris and washed the pavement. Authorities were eventually able to track down the truck and identify the driver. Now you're in the know from the Brainerd Down Newsroom. I'm Noel Lee.
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13: I'm meteorologist Mace Michaels. Mostly clear tonight, lows in the upper 60s. Hazy sunshine and hot for tomorrow, highs in the low 90s. Little change all the way through the rest of the work week into the weekend. Highs close to 90, sunny, basically dry, just a slight storm chance Thursday night. 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
4: It's Emily Day 2026 this Saturday in Emily. Start your morning with a pancake breakfast at St. Emily's Church Hall, then head to Emily City Park for food booths, crafts, kids' games, inflatables, cornhole, and the always hilarious Dunk the Mayor. 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Grab your $5 raffle ticket for a shot at the Polaris 570 North Star Edition side-by-side, half beef, cash, a resort stay, and more. It's Emily Day this Saturday in Emily.
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0: Cool 103.5, the Lake's greatest hits, a little bit of soul, and a lot of that music explosion. Good evening. I'm Dave Brooks. Yeah, loving the fact that we've got 10,000 lakes, and I don't know how many of them are here in the Brainerd Lakes or where the actual boundaries are, but what I do know, plenty of them worth going into, and I hope that you are wading in your business casual slacks, just saying, I can't take it. Those of you bosses that are saying, yeah, we're not going to run air conditioning, save some money. Yeah, I know a special person that could put a hex on your house for a lot cheaper than you're trying to save. We've got Crosby, Stills, and Nash incoming next on Cool 103.5.
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Cool 103.5, the Lakes greatest hits, England Dan, John Ford Cauley. Good evening. Dave Brooks joining you off of their 1973 fourth album, High on the Hog. Here's Black Oak, Arkansas.

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1: From ABC News, I'm Michelle Franzen. Out of precaution, Taco Bell says it is voluntarily removing some ingredients from its menus at select locations as the CDC tracks a parasite infection across multiple states. Michigan remains at the center of the cyclosporiasis outbreak with more than 3,000 cases. ABC News medical correspondent Dr. Darian Sutton has more on state health officials' test results so far showing a possible link to lettuce or produce.
2: The preliminary results that we've gotten from Michigan, because they're dealing with the height of this outbreak, we also see referrals or notes from places like Taco Bell, for example. They've said that they're going to voluntarily and temporarily remove certain ingredients, but they also note that the Department of Health has not found a definitive link between any of their products and this outbreak. Also important to understand that in prior outbreaks, it usually is multiple different outbreaks at the same time.
1: A U.S. official confirming the U.S. military is conducting more airstrikes in Iran. Iran also launching its own strikes throughout the region. Escalations already being felt at the pump. Gas buddies Patrick DeHaan predicts prices in the U.S. will top $4 a gallon.
3: After 8 weeks of declining, we may see a multi-week upward trajectory after oil's big jump yesterday, after new escalations in the strait between the U.S. and Iran. It likely will start to cost Americans more to fill up.
1: In Biddeford, Maine, the man fatally shot yesterday by federal agents during an immigration operation has been identified by Senator Angus King's office as Johann Sebastian Guerrero. Homeland Security Secretary Mark Wayne Mullen today directing law enforcement to temporarily halt vehicle stops in Maine and Texas following deadly shootings involving immigration officers. A bipartisan bill to make daylight saving time permanent nationwide passed the House today. The Sunshine Protection Act would bring an end to the twice-yearly changing of the clocks. States could opt out. It moves on to the Senate, but its fate is unknown. You're listening to ABC News.
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9: I'm meteorologist Mace Michaels. Mostly clear tonight, lows in the upper 60s. Hazy sunshine and hot for tomorrow, highs in the low 90s. Little change all the way through the rest of the work week into the weekend. Highs close to 90, sunny, basically dry, just a slight storm chance Thursday night. 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

Cool 103.5, the Lake's greatest hits with the hardest working man in show business, James Brown. Good evening, I'm Dave Brooks. Off of his 1972, You Don't Mess Around With Jim, third album, here's Jim Croce, Bottling Time on Cool 103.5.

0: 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I know it's not fun feeling just slick all the time. Good evening. I'm Dave Brooks. The Zombies incoming next. Cool 103.5.
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0: 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Good evening. I'm Dave Brooks. Have yourselves a marvelous, sweaty rest of your air-conditioned Tuesday night. I'm Dave Brooks, and good to go. ONJ, incoming next, OMG.
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2: From ABC News, I'm Dave Packer. President Trump says the blockade on Iranian ships in the Strait of Hormuz is back on, but his proposal from yesterday to toll ships there is off. ABC's Karen Travers in Washington.
3: The president announced a 20% toll on ships going through that critical waterway, saying that the U.S. would offer protection and safe passage, but then expect payment for it. 24 hours later, the president reversed that and pulled it back. Oil prices spiked since the news of the president announcing that yesterday. And he also heard from critical Gulf allies, saying that they would offer significant investment into the United States if the president was going to lift that, which he said he would do.
2: A rare appearance on Capitol Hill. Two Supreme Court justices testifying before Congress requesting more money for the justices' protection. Amy Coney Barrett and Elena Kagan discussing security threats they've experienced personally, particularly related to the court's abortion decision.
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